time ago, when I was a young boy, I saw that movie, Mutiny on the Bounty, starring my idol, Marlon Brando. And I felt a yearning for that great adventure. So many nights I woke up out of a dream.

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Why?

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Only ask and you'll get what you're needing. The rest is up to you.

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Ogar is home, ogar in them, raise a guest of our go on them.

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This is one of the verses from a famous poet, José Martí.

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One, two, three, four, five, six, seven, eight, one, two, three, four, five, six, seven, eight, one.